0: Chillicothe's Easy 1350. WCHI. Michael McDonald along with Dan Blackman. Can you believe it's already June 25th? 6 months to the day for Christmas. And almost half a year is over already. Where has it gone? Man, more favorites are coming up.
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I'm Dan Blackman, and just 90 seconds with Murphy, Sam, and Jody, and you're up to date. 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
1: I'm seeing it more and more. So many different generations know Michael Jackson, know the words to his songs. Probably part of it is because of the biopic that just came out, right? You are not alone.

Chillicothe's Easy 1350. WCHI. There are some indications this may be the last tour for a while, at least. Ed Sheeran wants more family time. Here's The Shape of You.

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Hi, I'm Dan Blackman. If you live in North Fork Village, we appreciate you being a loyal listener. Thanks for keeping us on all day while you work.

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0: Easy 1350 WCHI. There's Mr. Tom Petty, Mr. Dan Blackman here. So the first day of summer happened. We're now in the first couple of days here. Do not be surprised if you notice that your mood is improving. Why? Longer days and warmer weather boosts serotonin levels, improve mood and energy. 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
1: 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Louis Capaldi with Dan Blackman on National Strawberry Parfait Day today. 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

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Nora Jones helping you chill out on a Thursday evening late into the night. 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

KC 1350 WCHI with Dan Blackman saying hi to everyone listening in Laurelville. We've got more relaxing favorites coming up just for you.

0: Chillicothe's Easy 1350, WCHI. Foreigner, along with Dan Blackman. Obviously, when we go outside, you got to put sunscreen on. How about inside? Well, if you're on an airplane, yes, applying sunscreen, there's a significant exposure to UVs because you're up in the air there through the windows. You're closer to the sun, so put on some sunscreen. I'm Dan Blackman. Thanks for listening. Check me out a Finally Friday, tomorrow evening, 7, right here. Be safe. Enjoy.
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2: Number one, the U.S. Mint is releasing 250,000 special 2026 Declaration of Independence quarters.
3: So it's for our 250th birthday?
2: It is, with this special little 4th of July mark on it. They're going to be randomly put into circulation nationwide now up until 4th of July, which is right around the corner. It's all to celebrate America's 250th birthday, but they'll also have little... there are like five different ones highlighting different major moments in U.S. history. So look for them. It's exciting. Mm-hmm. You get one, right? It's for coin collectors. Number two, World Cup matches, FIFA World Cup, have been attended more. It's already setting a record this time around across the United States. And it's not just because, hey, everybody wants to be here and we always do everything bigger and better. It's because they've added matches.
3: Oh.
2: 56 matches so far.

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1: 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Do you know who she is? Have you heard of her?
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1: 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Not only that, we are counting it down 1 week, not until 4th of July, the other national holiday. 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
1: It's a Feel Good Friday, and you know what that means. Time for you to tell me some awesome news of the week. Something cool that's been happening, you know, today, this week, this month, this year. Tell me something good. Samantha, hi.
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1: That is awesome. And now my kids are crawling on me. So. But hey, we appreciate you. 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
1: So they're saying that overcrowding might be a problem this year with our national parks. They're always popular, but especially now because it's, you know, cheaper than going to a big amusement park and paying tons of money. So if you're looking for a peace and quiet, check out the website My Itchy Travel Feet. 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

1350 WCHI. Hi, it's Christina saying hello to everyone listening in Laurelville. 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
1: Okay, so it looks like the rumors are true. Taylor Swift will marry Travis Kelce at Madison Square Garden. Yeah, sources tell the New York Times that there will be a small gathering at the garden on July 2nd for an intimate event. And then the next day, 1,000 guests will be gathering for a celebration. Someone even filed a permit to close down the streets around MSG.

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It's Christina in just 90 seconds with Murphy, Sam, and Jody, and you're up to date. 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
1: I know. Travis and Taylor don't owe us anything as far as the wedding concerns. This is their private matter. I understand that. But there's a little part of me where I wish it was televised globally, just like the Princess Diana and Prince Charles wedding. No? Nobody else feels this way?
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1: Hi, it's Christina. 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
2: So I took a huge test that was the hardest test for a certification that I have ever taken in my life. I had to wait 3 months for the results, and I just got the results, and I passed the test. And
1: yes!
2: I'm so relieved.
1: Oh, that is awesome. Congratulations.

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1: Hey, it's Christina. Sarah, we're continuing Feel Good Friday today. Tell me something good.
2: 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I'm giddy.
1: Oh, that's awesome.
2: I can drink coffee all day. It's so awesome.
1: Hey, you enjoy it, sis. 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
1: At noon, this Jack Cradival. Wow, the week went fast. Not. Oh, thank you for having us on. 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New hammock. Got my name on it.
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You spin old song that when I say a little prayer for you, well, maybe you can say it for yourself. It's a good thing, and I'll explain why coming up. Bonnie Raitt, Can't Make You Love Me.

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Our feel-good story coming up. A woman who had a birthday party with 100 guests and didn't know any of them. 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
1: Bruno Mars, Marry You. 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Good afternoon. Our 5 o'clock feel-good story. Woman wanted to celebrate her birthday in style. She put a video up.

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Just 90 seconds with Murphy, Sam, and Jody, and you're up to date. 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

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Happy Friday night. How are you? It's Dan Blackman starting off in a powerful way. This Kiss, it is Faith Hill.

0: Easy 1350 WCHI. Bill Medley, Jennifer Warnes, Dan Blackman, as you know, within weeks, America turning 250 years old. We're celebrating. $250,000 are giving away in cash, and you have a chance to listen and win $2,500 and take the ultimate American getaway. Go to the cities, the states, the landmarks, and check out our amazing country. Listen for the keyword, then enter it on our website. This happens again on Monday morning, 8 a.m. right here. Good luck.
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